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1: 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You're my favorite, favorite, favorite, favorite. You're my favorite, favorite, favorite, favorite. 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

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You up on the hitting me with KLVs. All I wanna say is wanna come, baby. Look at you, drive me crazy. That's okay though. Do you? Just want you to know. You're my favorite.

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Yeah, you took that, but it's a get back. It's a move, bitch. I chin check every syllable for the street. Yeah, the world blind, but my third eye.

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And no matter what happens, I'm never gonna let this go. Cause I know that we're meant to be together forever.

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Remember music. This program is this program is this program is Remember music. Remember music. Japanese music. Japanese music. Japanese music.